Sometimes your loved one don't understand you. It make you feel so bad. It make you feel so bad. It make you want to walk up to him and look him right dead in the eye. It make you want to say, baby, baby.

KFJC, and that was Overcalc, the track Moors, and that's on the Fruits of the Decision Tree album on Sleeping Giant Glossolalia. And before that, Extreme Ratio, or Extrema Ratio, and that's on the album, oh, I should have been practicing this whole time, La Recherche d'une Impossible, and that's on the album Vexata Quaestio. Okay. For more than 55 years, Star Vista has assisted San Mateo County residents with counseling, crisis prevention, youth housing, and early childhood programs and services.

Okay, FJC, you just heard David Dove and Joe McPhee with Red off of Where's the Wine. Glad you're sticking with us for this this fine box wine day. Still listening to the deluge in the background of all the inebriated listeners getting their drink on. Let's see, coming up next, we have some info for you. 8th Street Art Center serves San Francisco's thriving poster art and artist communities with education programming, cultural development programs, and art exhibitions. Drawing upon music, art, social, and political counterculture history, 8th Street Art Center provides a local space for both creative and artistic expression and appreciation. Located at 215 8th Street at Laguna in San Francisco, see online at 8thstreetart.org, and that's 8 is spelled H-A-I-G-H-T, in case you didn't know, for more information. And coming up next is the Frantic Flat Tops with Ask For Me By Name. And that's off of the Cheap Women, Cheap Booze, and Cheaper Thrills album. Okay, Jason.

never a condition of our agreement, nor was giving hand to this bounty hunter. That was never a condition of our agreement, nor was giving hand to this bounty hunter. That was

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With Captain Solo.

stars in your mind. White light from the stars in your mind. 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White light from the stars in your mind. 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

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Alrighty. Get into our second half of the show here, breaking into some more recent additions to our library. Before that, just a review. Well, we just heard Suisho no Fune with Cherry. And coming up next, we have Beast Nest with Relief / Refuge. Okay, Jason.

KFJC, you just heard Boards of Canada with Memory of Death. With that, Palo Alto Children's Theater creates theatrical productions and programs for youth ages 3 through high school. 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And coming up next, we have Dan CM on KFJC.

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purchasing. 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And just in case you forgot, broadcasting from Foothill College, this is KFJC, Los Altos Hills. Alright, let's see. Oh yes, coming up next we have Hackney Electronica with The One. Okay, KFJC.

Thank you.

And coming up next, we have Jeff Mertens with Hyperkinetic. It's off of the Ramon album. Okay, Jesse.

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I distrust all those who claim to know exactly how to do it. They're like revolutionaries who know how to remake the world. Yet we who are parents and friends and revolutionaries, we must try, even in the absence of knowing. Asking, we walk.

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Only Teresa. Girls with their attraction, power, and personalities. They have, they're quite important. They have a natural place among us here in the world. I really admire some of those people who seem like maybe people I don't know, but who have a look back to how I like them to be, how I like the EOC and the Banshees. Revolutionary gothic song with interesting colorful clothing. Yes. And one by the name of Leah is cool with a punk rock British band. Quite young. In that band, get impressed by their influence on the world around them. Yeah, hanging up pictures and making collages with printed pictures and making posters and hanging up with old pictures of

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But now that it's the opposite, it's twice upon a time.

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when they move from place to place. Actually, they are required to be in their cells for 23 hours a day. And 1 hour, every 3 hours a day. And 1 hour, every 3 hours a day. And 1 hour, every 3 hours a day. And 1 hour, every 3 hours a day. And 1 hour, every 3 hours a day. And 1 hour.

people. Criminals are stupid. If you can, get your hands around the neck of the dog. And you don't.